We've come a long, long way together through the hard times and the good. I have to celebrate you, baby.

what you're talking about. The reason why this music is so great.

boy, if the DJ's up there, he's not really doing nothing. You know, he's just scratching over the DAC. And basically what we do is press up instrumental tracks to everything we do, because when rap started with what they did was, which was so ingenious, was to create a whole form of urban style music from just two turntables and two records and a microphone.